0: Radio SK.
1: Let's get it started in here.
2: And the bass keeps running, running.

I keep my neck and my wrist at least 100. Hood nigga with the money and they loving it. She got comfortable, she called me by my government. Pull up in the Rolls with the white seats. 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